0: 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Lilian Adair melaporkan selengkapnya.
1: Got caught up under his feet though. Oh, it's touchdown! What a comeback this is from Brighton from 2-0.
2: Albion di Old Trafford dini hari tadi, tuan rumah sempat unggul 2 gol melalui Chelsea dan Mason Mount pada 10 menit pertama.

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